0: listening for more of your favorite songs and local voices you know.
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1: Enter to win a pair of tickets to see stand-up comedian Joe Coy. 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

0: Ashley, in honor of your new song, High School Sweetheart, I thought we would take you back to school and give you a little pop quiz, okay? I promise it's not going to be too hard. First up, what kind of student were you in high school, Ashley Cook?
1: I was, like, partially homeschooled, so I'd say I was, like, the homeschooled kid.

And there you have it. The brand new number one song in America on American Country Countdown. It's Morgan Wallen with Don't We. 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The countdown was created by Casey Kasem, Dom Bastani, and Tom Rounds. ACC is a production of Westwood One. Special thanks to Chris Carson, Dingo O'Brien, Corey Linton, and Susan Stevens for helping us bring you the biggest hits and the biggest stars every weekend right here. A big thanks to our special guest this week, Ashley Cook. And make sure you join us next week when more big stars will be dropping by. And we may just have a brand new number one song. Until then, this is Ryan Fox saying be safe. Take care of each other.

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